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Prairie front setting up over our area Saturday. It'll be sunny, hot, and humid. Our afternoon high in the mid to upper 90s, and we do have a chance of an afternoon shower. We'll get a shower on Saturday night.

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1: Well, it's been a mystery for a long time. Why is the world's largest retailer not allow you to tap to pay? Well, that's getting ready to change. Despite facing years of complaints from customers, Walmart has held out as one of the last remaining major retailers not to support NFC payment or tap to pay. The tap to pay rollout begins at select Walmart and Sam's Clubs locations August 24th, expected to be complete by the end of this year. Fuel stations will get the update by mid-2027. Arkansas National Guard officials say two of its UH-60 Black Hawk helicopters are going to be assisting with firefighting in Union County. Officials say Governor Sanders ordered the deployment today. Each helicopter will be dispatched with a Bambi bucket. That's a device slung from the helicopter to pick up water from lakes and then dump it on a fire. The two UH-60s left around 12:30 today. They're both from the Arkansas National Guard's 77th Expeditionary Combat Aviation Brigade. Officials say the initial request for support was 2 days. Six pilots and six crew chiefs are supporting that mission. Arkansas Department of Commerce officials said today the state unemployment rate has dropped a tenth of a point from 4.1 to 4. Officials said the national rate also dropped a tenth for the same time period. I'm Rick Walker in the First Community Bank Triarch 24-Hour News Center, where community comes first. Member FDIC.
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4: From the Triarch Weather Center, here's a look at your forecast. We're in the low 70s with clear skies for the overnight hours. We'll have a stationary front setting up over our area Saturday. It'll be sunny, hot, and humid. Our afternoon high in the mid to upper 90s, and we do have a chance of an afternoon shower. We'll get a shower on Saturday night, back to sunshine Sunday, mid 90s. This is Staff Meteor.

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The Sanders Library in Sherwood is partnering with Chase to host Chase Money Skills, Valuable Money Skills for Families. It's a free community workshop designed for caregivers and children to learn about personal finance together. That's Saturday, 2 to 3 p.m. in the library's meeting room. The NAACP Faulkner County branch will host a community awareness presentation titled Informed Communities, Stronger Communities. That's Saturday, 2 p.m. at the Faulkner County Library in Conway. It will feature a special agent from the FBI Little Rock Field Office with a 45-minute presentation focusing on current issues and strategies for staying informed. It is free. It's open to the public. And Searcy FFA alumni and supporters' annual fish fry with auction is happening Saturday at the Searcy High School cafeteria. All proceeds will benefit the Searcy FFA chapter. That's 5 to 7 p.m. If you need more details, you can head to the website, triarcradio.com. 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I'm Jennifer Lipp with your TriArc Community Calendar on My Country Y107.

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1: All right. Hey, JR with you. 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
1: From the TriArc Weather Center, here's a look at your forecast. We're in the low 70s with clear skies for the overnight hours. We'll have a stationary front setting up over our area Saturday. It'll be sunny, hot, and humid. Our afternoon high in the mid to upper 90s, and we do have a chance of an afternoon shower. Could get a shower on Saturday night.

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4: Fox News, I'm Tom Graham. President Trump hitting the campaign trail, holding an event in Myrtle Beach, South Carolina, and praising his economic record, also praising a Supreme Court decision to allow construction of his planned White House ballroom to go forward.
5: In a very short period of time, in a year from now, you'll have one of the greatest anywhere in the world.
4: Vice President J.D. Vance also campaigning today in Ohio. A report from the Department of War shows a decline of unwanted sexual contact and harassment in the military.
6: The Pentagon revealing the estimated rate of unwanted sexual contact for active duty women decreased from 6.8% to 4.3% in 2025 and from 1.3% to 1% for active duty men.
4: That is Fox's Kristen Goodwin. 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
8: From the Tri-Arc Weather Center, here's a look at your forecast. We're in the low 70s with clear skies for the overnight hours. We'll have a stationary front setting up over our area Saturday. It'll be sunny, hot, and humid. Our afternoon high in the mid to upper 90s, and we do have a chance of an afternoon shower. Could get a shower on Saturday night, back to

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4: From the Tri-Arc Weather Center, here's a look at your forecast. We're in the low 70s with clear skies for the overnight hours. We'll have a stationary front setting up over our area Saturday. It'll be sunny, hot, and humid. Our afternoon high in the mid to upper 90s, and we do have a chance of an afternoon shower. Could get a shower on Saturday night.

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1: A mandatory water conservation phase 3 has kicked in Conway. That means watering your lawns only once a week and only on the weekends. Even number addresses can water tomorrow on Saturday, while odd numbered addresses may water on Sunday. Under Phase 3, watering potted plants and flower beds can only be done with a handheld container. Vehicles may be washed at either high-pressure, low-water-use car washes or at home using a hose with a shut-off nozzle or a pressure washer. Residential swimming pools may not be filled, but they can be topped off. Splash pads that don't use recycled water must be shut off. Commercial customers may be asked to decrease water use. Brewer Lake would need about 5 to 6 inches of widespread heavy rainfall to begin a meaningful recovery and move closer to its typical seasonal level. Jacksonville Elementary School remained closed today, expected to reopen on Monday. The decision came after environmental testing revealed elevated mold levels in multiple areas of the school. After additional walkthroughs, specialists with Metro Cleaning told leaders the entire Jacksonville Elementary building should be professionally cleaned. District leaders agreed, and the building has been cleaned and again set to reopen on Monday. I'm Rick Walker in the First Community Bank Triarch 24-Hour News Center, where community comes first. 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
3: From the Triarch Weather Center, here's a look at your forecast. We're in the low 70s with clear skies for the overnight hours. We'll have a stationary front setting up over our area Saturday. It'll be sunny, hot, and humid. Our afternoon high in the mid to upper 90s, and we do have a chance of an afternoon shower. Could get a shower on Saturday night, back to

here's a look at your TriArc Radio Community Calendar. It's Teen Movie Day in Sherwood on Monday, 4 p.m. Come watch The Secret Life of Pets. Puzzles and games will also be available for ages 12 through 18, and closed captioning will be available as well. What is a green career? Learn from local organizations and businesses all the ways that the environment and sustainability influence jobs. That's what's happening at the Lehman Library in North Little Rock Monday, 4 to 6 p.m. And it's a Brush and Blossom pop-up art studio Monday, 6 p.m. at the Faulkner County Library in Conway. Enjoy an easy evening of step-by-step painting for adults. It is for ages 16 and up. No exception. Space is limited to 20 spots. Seats will be filled first come, first served. 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
0: From Uganda, that's right, we're adopting, and she is the cutest little girl that you ever seen. While I was wrapping my head around being a dad, a bigger wrench got thrown in the plans we thought we had. Now there's Willow and sweet Ada James, that's two under two

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4: From the Triarc Weather Center, here's a look at your forecast. We're in the low 70s with clear skies for the overnight hours. We'll have a stationary front setting up over our area Saturday. It'll be sunny, hot, and humid. Our afternoon high in the mid to upper 90s, and we do have a chance of an afternoon shower. We'll get a shower on Saturday night, back to

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6: Fox News, I'm Daria Albinger. President Trump is in Myrtle Beach, South Carolina, where he campaigned for Republican Darlene Graham.
7: Look at the rallies. Look at what we have today. You have thousands of people standing outside, can't get in. They're standing outside, and we're not even really running. But we are running because we have to get Darlene and other people elected.
6: The interim senator is filling her late brother Lindsey Graham's term. She's running for a full term. Vice President Vance talking up the Trump administration's midterm strategy.
8: The story of this country is one of a foundation laid by normal, common, and good people who make the great achievements of Western civilization possible.
6: Vance is visiting a factory in his hometown of Middletown, Ohio, where his grandfather worked. 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
9: From the Triarch Weather Center, here's a look at your forecast. We're in the low 70s with clear skies for the overnight hours. We'll have a stationary front setting up over our area Saturday. It'll be sunny, hot, and humid. Our afternoon high in the mid to upper 90s, and we do have a chance of an afternoon shower. Look at a shower on

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1: All right. Hey, JR with you. And yes, indeed, I want to tell you about my great friends over at the Carpet Barn here in Conway. It is summertime. 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
3: From the Tri-Arc Weather Center, here's a look at your forecast. We're in the low 70s with clear skies for the overnight hours. We'll have a stationary front setting up over our area Saturday. It'll be sunny, hot, and humid. Our afternoon high in the mid to upper 90s, and we do have a chance of an afternoon shower. We'll get a shower on Saturday night.

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1: Well, the new edition of 501 Life magazine features Searcy's new dog park. 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Eight cadets who traveled to the University of Central Arkansas's Aviation Academy from all over the country have completed their intensive summer training program through the U.S. Air Force Junior Reserve Officer Training Corps. UCA was one of only seven universities nationwide selected for that program and was the only program to achieve a 100% completion rate for the cadets. And members of the Little Rock Zoo family mourning the loss of one of their beloved furry friends. Today, the staff with the zoo announced that Zelda, a beloved mini horse and longtime resident of the zoo, passed away at the age of 27. They say the reason for her passing was due to the acute onset of gastrointestinal issues. I'm Rick Walker in the First Community Bank, Triarch 24-Hour News Center, where community comes first. 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
3: From the Triarch Weather Center, here's a look at your forecast. We're in the low 70s with clear skies for the overnight hours. We'll have a stationary front setting up over our area Saturday. It'll be sunny, hot, and humid. Our afternoon high in the mid to upper 90s, and we do have a chance of an afternoon shower. Could get a shower on Saturday night, back to

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It's snack time. 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It's a great program to encourage picky eaters to try new foods and give honest opinions. It's happening Tuesday, 5 p.m. at the Nixon Library in Jacksonville. The Chronic Pain Support Group meets Tuesday, 7 p.m. at the Faulkner County Library. If you struggle with chronic pain, the support group is for you. They meet every Tuesday, 7 p.m. in the meeting room on the west side of the building in Conway. And Tuesday, 6:30 p.m. is the next city council meeting for the city of Mayflower. 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They want you to join in and offer any input into issues facing the council. 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
4: From the Tri-Arc Weather Center, here's a look at your forecast. We're in the low 70s with clear skies for the overnight hours. We'll have a stationary front setting up over our area Saturday. It'll be sunny, hot, and humid. Our afternoon high in the mid to upper 90s, and we do have a chance of an afternoon shower. We'll get a shower on

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5: Fox News. I'm Deborah Valentine. President Trump speaking at Joint Base Andrews Friday following a U.S. Supreme Court decision temporarily ruling that allows construction of the $400 million White House ballroom to proceed.
6: It's all paid for by patriots and patriotic companies.
5: A lawsuit by plaintiffs claims the project is unauthorized by Congress. The defense has rested in the trial of a Massachusetts mother who allegedly strangled her three children. Fox's Brian Ennis reports from Plymouth, Massachusetts.
7: A leading expert in filicides, cases where parents kill their children, testified Lindsay Clancy heard a male voice commanding her to kill her three children and herself.
5: Prosecutors argued that Clancy was not suicidal and that their psychiatrist testified she had no indication of psychosis. America's listening to Fox News.
8: All right. 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
9: From the Tri-Arc Weather Center, here's a look at your forecast. We're in the low 70s with clear skies for the overnight hours. We'll have a stationary front setting up over our area Saturday. It'll be sunny, hot, and humid. Our afternoon high in the mid to upper 90s, and we do have a chance of an afternoon shower. Could get a shower on Saturday night, back to sunshine Sunday, mid-90s. This is Staff Meteorologist Steve Hamilton.
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2: All members of the Little Rock Zoo family mourning the loss of one of their beloved furry friends. On Friday, staff with the zoo announced that Zelda, a beloved mini horse and longtime resident, passed away at the age of 27. They say the reason for her passing was due to the acute onset of gastrointestinal issues. Zelda was born July 5th of 1999, spent decades showcasing her unique personality and spirit to all who loved and cared for her. Well, the first ever Conway Merchant Market, put on by the Conway Parks and Recreation Department, is coming up Saturday, October 10th at Beaver Fork Lake. Over 90 local vendors, free admission, crafts, handmade artisans, jewelry, food, boutiques, desserts, decor, art, and much more. Again, it's coming up on October 10th at Beaver Fork Lake. It'll be from 10 until 6. And ASP Corporal Chris Short was named the Officer of the Year by the Motor Vehicle Criminal Interdiction Association during their annual conference in Atlanta. The award recognizes a sworn, full-time law enforcement officer who demonstrates excellence, professionalism, and dedication in criminal interdiction. Corporal Short nominated for the award for his sustained performance and significant achievements in 2025. I'm Rick Walker in the First Community Bank Tri-Arc 24-Hour News Center, where community comes first. 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
3: From the Tri-Arc Weather Center, here's a look at your forecast. We're in the low 70s with clear skies for the overnight hours. We'll have a stationary front setting up over our area Saturday. It'll be sunny, hot, and humid. Our afternoon high in the mid to upper 90s, and we do have a chance of an afternoon shower. We'll get a shower on Saturday night, back to sunshine Sunday, mid 90s. This is Staff Meteorologist Steve Hamilton.
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0: 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Attention all book enthusiasts in Cabot. The Cabot Public Library's book club invites you to join their upcoming discussion of Claire Keegan's Small Things Like These. Thursday, 5 to 6 p.m. at the library, the Cabot Public Library book club meetings are free. They're open to adults ages 18 and older. It's a back-to-school spaghetti supper happening Thursday at the William F. Lehman Public Library. Whether you're going back to elementary, returning to teaching, starting year of college, or celebrating the spirit of learning, you can have themed photos taken and fuel up with a spaghetti supper. And open mic night is back Thursday, 7 p.m. to 9 p.m. at Faulkner County Library in Conway. Open mic night finally back. Sign-up starts at 6:30 p.m. The event is free. 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
3: From the TriArc Weather Center, here's a look at your forecast. We're in the low 70s with clear skies for the overnight hours. We'll have a stationary front setting up over our area Saturday. It'll be sunny, hot, and humid. Our afternoon high in the mid to upper 90s, and we do have a chance of an afternoon shower. We'll get a shower on Saturday night, back to sunshine Sunday, mid 90s. This is Staff Meteorologist Steve Hamilton.
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quit storming, I was falling fast through the Nurnhardt. 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And we ain't even got to the best part. 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
5: Fox News, I'm Angelo Bavaro. President Trump was in South Carolina rallying for Senator Darlene Graham. She's facing Representative Ralph Norman in the Republican Senate primary.
6: She's more about affordability. She's about what we have, how much a loaf of bread is going to cost, how much beef is going to cost.
5: Graham was sworn in last month after the death of her brother, Senator Lindsey Graham. The Supreme Court rules the White House can continue construction of that new ballroom, at least for now.
7: That order from the Chief Justice came just hours before a lower court decision would have kicked in, forcing a halt to much of the construction on the ballroom complex. The president reacting to today's order, saying he is grateful for the decision and adding that construction is under budget and ahead of schedule.
5: That is Fox's Shannon Bream. 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

0: From the TriArc Weather Center, here's a look at your forecast. We're in the low 70s with clear skies for the overnight hours. We'll have a stationary front setting up over our area Saturday. It'll be sunny, hot, and humid. Our afternoon high in the mid to upper 90s, and we do have a chance of an afternoon shower. We'll get a shower on Saturday night, back to sunshine Sunday, mid 90s. This is staff meteorologist Steve Hamilton.
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1: High school football gets started next week. Conway Wampus Cats will open up at home, taking on Capital High School out of Jefferson City, Missouri on Friday night. Greenbrier will also be at home, taking on Hot Springs, while Beebe will be on the road, taking on Mayflower in just some of the games starting next week. The UCA football team gets started a night earlier. They'll be playing Thursday night, the 27th, as they will travel to Martin, Tennessee to take on UT Martin. That game will kick off at 6:30. Well, originally it looked like Jacksonville Elementary School would be reopening on Monday, but now they'll be closed both Monday and Tuesday. They announced that they will close for two more days as they await final environmental testing results after mold was found in the school building. On Friday, the Jacksonville North Pulaski School District provided an update where they announced that a significant factor contributing to the evaluated humidity conditions of the building had been identified by the commercial air team working at Jacksonville Elementary. In terms of what appears to be the potential cause of the mold, district shared that a preliminary assessment showed elevated relative humidity inside the building contributed to the fungal growth observed in several areas. I'm Rick Walker in the First Community Bank Tri-Arc 24-Hour News Center, where community comes first. 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
1: From the TriArc Weather Center, here's a look at your forecast. We're in the low 70s with clear skies for the overnight hours. We'll have a stationary front setting up over our area Saturday. It'll be sunny, hot, and humid. Our afternoon high in the mid to upper 90s, and we do have a chance of an afternoon shower. We'll get a shower on Saturday night, back to sunshine Sunday, mid 90s. This is Staff Meteorologist Steve Hamilton.
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0: 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The Sanders Library in Sherwood is partnering with Chase to host Chase Money Skills, Valuable Money Skills for Families. It's a free community workshop designed for caregivers and children to learn about personal finance together. That's Saturday, 2 to 3 p.m. in the library's meeting room. The NAACP Faulkner County Branch will host a community awareness presentation titled Inform Communities, Stronger Communities. That's Saturday, 2 p.m. at the Faulkner County Library in Conway. It will feature a special agent from the FBI Little Rock Field Office with a 45-minute presentation focusing on current issues and strategies for staying informed. It is free. It's open to the public. And Searcy FFA alumni and supporters annual fish fry with auction is happening Saturday at the Searcy High School cafeteria. All proceeds will benefit the Searcy FFA chapter. That's 5 to 7 p.m. If you need more details, you can head to the website, triarcradio.com. 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I'm Jennifer Lipp with your TriArc Community Calendar on My Country Y107.
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1: All right. Hey, JR with you. And yes, indeed, I want to tell you about my great friends over at the Carpet Barn here in Conway. It is summertime. 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
4: From the Tri-Arc Weather Center, here's a look at your forecast. We're in the low 70s with clear skies for the overnight hours. We'll have a stationary front setting up over our area Saturday. It'll be sunny, hot, and humid. Our afternoon high in the mid to upper 90s, and we do have a chance of an afternoon shower. Took a shower on Saturday night, back to sunshine Sunday, mid-90s. This is staff meteorologist Steve Hamilton.
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4: Fox News. I'm Deborah Valentine. President Donald Trump in South Carolina Friday night rallying for Senator Darlene Graham ahead of Tuesday's primary runoff.
5: She's more about affordability. She's about what we have, how much a loaf of bread is going to cost, how much beef is going to cost.
4: Graham faces GOP Representative Ralph Norman in Tuesday's runoff after neither secured a majority vote in the primary. The U.S. Supreme Court is temporarily allowing construction of the White House ballroom to continue.
6: Chief Justice John Roberts issued the temporary order, which prevents a lower court order from taking effect that would have stopped above-ground construction on the ballroom.
4: Fox's Kevin Uretsky reporting, the Supreme Court will now consider lawsuits aimed at stopping the project. The lawsuits claim the president did not have the authority to launch the project due to a lack of congressional approvals. 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
8: 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We're in the low 70s with clear skies

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1: The 2026 Citizens Police Academy underway in Maumelle on the opening night. Participants heard from the Chief, Dustin Ivey, Captain Shannon Giampoletti, and the special guest, former Chief Sam Williams. They wrapped up the night with a tour of the facilities. 6 remaining weeks. Each week will highlight the different divisions within the department. Governor Sanders has declared a state of emergency as raging wildfires continue to impact parts of the state. Efforts to address various areas in Arkansas continue after 2 Black Hawk helicopters from the Arkansas National Guard were dispatched to Union County on Friday. 67 counties in the state are now under burn bans from the governor's Disaster Response and Recovery Fund. Sanders directed $250,000 to be used at the discretion of the Department of the Arkansas Division of Emergency Management. The declaration also authorized supplemental assistance from state agencies to provide aid in emergency efforts and recovery. And Walmart announced on Friday it's adding tap-to-pay checkout options to select Walmart and Sam's Club stores this month. According to release, the company will begin rolling out the checkout option at select stores this Monday, plans to launch it at all stores and clubs by the end of the year. Walmart officials said the technology will also come to fuel stations by mid-2027. I'm Rick Walker in the First Community Bank Tri-Arc 24-Hour News Center, where community comes first. 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
2: From the Tri-Arc Weather Center, here's a look at your forecast. We're in the low 70s with clear skies for the overnight hours. We'll have a stationary front setting up over our area Saturday. It'll be sunny, hot, and humid. Our afternoon high in the mid to upper 90s, and we do have a chance of an afternoon shower. We'll get a shower on Saturday night.

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0: 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The Sanders Library in Sherwood is partnering with Chase to host Chase Money Skills, Valuable Money Skills for Families. It's a free community workshop designed for caregivers and children to learn about personal finance together. That's Saturday, 2 to 3 p.m. in the library's meeting room. The NAACP Faulkner County Branch will host a community awareness presentation titled Informed Communities, Stronger Communities. That's Saturday, 2 p.m. at the Faulkner County Library in Conway. It will feature a special agent from the FBI Little Rock Field Office with a 45-minute presentation focusing on current issues and strategies for staying informed. It is free. It's open to the public. And Searcy FFA alumni and supporters' annual fish fry with auction is happening Saturday at the Searcy High School cafeteria. All proceeds will benefit the Searcy FFA chapter. That's 5 to 7 p.m. If you need more details, you can head to the website, triarcradio.com. 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I'm Jennifer Lipp with your TriArc Community Calendar on My Country Y107.
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2: From the TriArc Weather Center, here's a look at your forecast. We're in the low 70s with clear skies for the overnight hours. We'll have a stationary front setting up over our area Saturday. It'll be sunny, hot, and humid. Our afternoon high in the mid to upper 90s, and we do have a chance of an afternoon shower. Could get a shower on Saturday night.

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1: From the TriArc Weather Center, here's a look at your forecast. We're in the low 70s with clear skies for the overnight hours. We'll have a stationary front setting up over our area Saturday. It'll be sunny, hot, and humid. Our afternoon high in the mid to upper 90s, and we do have a chance of an afternoon shower. We'll get a shower on Saturday night, back

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5: Fox News, I'm Angelo Bavaro. The U.S. is set to impose 50% tariffs on $20 billion worth of Canadian products after trade talks with Canada fell apart late Friday. The import taxes will hit about 5% of what Canada ships to the U.S. every year. President Trump was in South Carolina rallying for Republican Senate candidate Senator Darlene Graham ahead of next week's primary runoff against Republican Congressman Ralph Norman.
6: The president saying she's already made an impact and earned respect in the Senate since being appointed to finish out her late brother, Senator Lindsey Graham's term.
5: That is Fox's Kristen Goodwin. The Supreme Court is allowing the White House to continue construction on the Ballroom project for now, as it considers the Trump administration's emergency request to intervene in lawsuits over that project. 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
9: From the Tri-Arc Weather Center, here's a look at your forecast. We're in the low 70s with clear skies for the overnight hours. We'll have a stationary front setting up over our area Saturday. It'll be sunny, hot, and humid. Our afternoon high in the mid to upper 90s, and we do have a chance of an afternoon shower. We'll get a shower on Saturday night, back

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1: Well, high school football gets underway next week in the area with the Conway Wampus Cats hosting Capitol Hill High School out of Jefferson City. It's a Friday night game at 7 o'clock. Greenbrier will also be at home. They'll take on Hot Springs. Searcy will be on the road at Batesville. Bologna will be at Nettleton. Mayflower will host BB. And Conway Christian will host Bigelow. UCA's football team will take on UT Martin on the road. That's a Thursday night game on the 27th, while the Razorbacks will get started Saturday, August 5th at 3 o'clock at home against North Alabama. The Arkansas Renaissance Festival coming back to Mount Vernon. Festival opens on the 29th, set up as a large immersive experience where costumes are welcome but not required. 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Colton Holder of the Arkansas Renaissance Festival said it'll feature 70 plus shows, more than 100 handcrafted vendors, 10 restaurants, and 26 acres of shaded property. 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Festival is billed as family friendly, with Colton saying it's designed for anyone from 5 years old to 95. I'm Rick Walker in the First Community Bank Triarch 24-Hour News Center, where community comes first. 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
3: From the Triarch Weather Center, here's a look at your forecast. We're in the low 70s with clear skies for the overnight hours. We'll have a stationary front setting up over our area Saturday. It'll be sunny, hot, and humid. Our afternoon high in the mid to upper 90s, and we do have a chance of an afternoon shower. We'll get a shower on Saturday night, back to sunny.

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0: 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This garden needs you. Coho, the City of Hope Outreach Community Garden, is getting ready for fall. They're bringing Conway along for the makeover. They need volunteers to help clear, compost, cultivate 12 garden beds. It's all in one morning with a whole lot of good. It's Friday, 9 a.m. to noon at the Coho in Conway. No gardening experience required. Just bring your gloves. Art Days in Sherwood are back Friday at Sanders Library. You can stop by the library in the afternoon and create various works of art. It is for ages 12 through 18, and this Friday you'll be making a 3D pen creation 4 o'clock on Friday. And Craft and Chat in Mayflower. This is for ages 16 and older. It's Friday, 6 to 8 p.m. Enjoy making fun crafts and talking to amazing new people. 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
1: TriArc Weather. From the TriArc Weather Center, here's a look at your forecast. We're in the low 70s with clear skies for the overnight hours. We'll have a stationary front setting up over our area Saturday. It'll be sunny, hot, and humid. Our afternoon high in the mid to upper 90s, and we do have a chance of an afternoon shower. We'll get a shower on Saturday night back to

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1: From the TriArc Weather Center, here's a look at your forecast. We're in the low 70s with clear skies for the overnight hours. We'll have a stationary front setting up over our area Saturday. It'll be sunny, hot, and humid. Our afternoon high in the mid to upper 90s, and we do have a chance of an afternoon shower. We'll get a shower on Saturday night.

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5: Fox News. I'm Deborah Valentine. Trade talks between the U.S. and Canada are suspended after Canada's Prime Minister Mark Carney claimed the U.S. made unfair last-minute changes. Fox's Marianne Rafferty.
6: President Donald Trump's import taxes will hit about 5% of what Canada ships to the United States every year.
5: Carney vows dollar-for-dollar retaliation against President Trump's 50% tariffs on $28 billion in Canadian goods. The U.S. Supreme Court allows the White House to continue construction of the $400 million White House ballroom for now. Here's President Trump.
7: It's going to be the greatest of its kind anywhere that's ever been built, and it's something that presidents have wanted to be built for over 150 years.
5: The High Court will now consider lawsuits against the project over claims the president was not authorized to approve it. 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
8: TriArc Weather Center, here's a look at your forecast. We're in the low 70s with clear skies for the overnight hours. We'll have a stationary front setting up over our area Saturday. It'll be sunny, hot, and humid. Our afternoon high in mid to upper 90s, and we do have a chance of an afternoon shower. We'll get a shower on Saturday night, back to Sunday.

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1: A ruling in the Western District of Arkansas federal court on Friday permanently blocked laws passed in 2025, placing restrictions on signature gathering for ballot initiatives. The suit named Arkansas Secretary of State Cole Jester as a defendant. Chief United States District Judge Timothy Brooks cited the First Amendment in his ruling. The ruling struck down Arkansas laws that barred out-of-state volunteer and paid canvassers and prohibited paying canvassers per signature. Governor Sanders has declared a state of emergency due to raging wildfires in the state. Governor's office announced the state of emergency was declared due to wildfires that broke out Thursday across the state. One such wildfire was in Union County, which, according to officials, has burned more than 2,000 acres and resulted in the evacuation of at least 150 residents. Sanders stated that $250,000 from the governor's Disaster Response and Recovery Fund can be used by the director of the Arkansas Division of Emergency Management to help defray both program and administrative costs in response to the wildfires. I'm Rick Walker in the First Community Bank Triarc 24-Hour News Center, where community comes first. 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
2: From the Triarc Weather Center, here's a look at your forecast. We're in the low 70s with clear skies for the overnight hours. We'll have a stationary front setting up over our area Saturday. It'll be sunny, hot, and humid. Our afternoon high in the mid to upper 90s, and we do have a chance of an afternoon shower. We'll get a shower on Saturday night,

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It's Teen Movie Day in Sherwood on Monday, 4 p.m. Come watch The Secret Life of Pets. Puzzles and games will also be available.

0: ages 12 through 18, and closed captioning will be available as well. What is a green career? Learn from local organizations and businesses all the ways that the environment and sustainability influence jobs. That's what's happening at the Lehman Library in North Little Rock Monday, 4 to 6 p.m. And it's a Brush and Blossom pop-up art studio Monday, 6 p.m. at the Faulkner County Library in Conway. 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It is for ages 16 and up. No exceptions. 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
1: TriArc Weather. From the TriArc Weather Center, here's a look at your forecast. We're in the low 70s with clear skies for the overnight hours. We'll have a stationary front setting up over our area Saturday. It'll be sunny, hot, and humid. Our afternoon high in the mid to upper 90s, and we do have a chance of an afternoon shower. We'll get a shower on Saturday night,

He's a ranch hand in a pinch, man. Hotter than the red on the cattle brand. Cause she's a gold digger with a quick trigger. A cast iron skillet swinging lid flipper. Now he's a double wide on the county line. Sipping on a six pack of Lone Star Light. She did him dirty, took him to the

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Now he's a buckskin, 15 hands, 5-time team rope champion. She never liked him, she

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3: From the TriArc Weather Center, here's a look at your forecast. We're in the low 70s with clear skies for the overnight hours. We'll have a stationary front setting up over our area Saturday. It'll be sunny, hot, and humid. Our afternoon high in the mid to upper 90s, and we do have a chance of an afternoon shower. Could get a shower on Saturday night, back to

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4: Fox News, I'm Angelo Bavaro. Canada is vowing retaliation against President Trump's 50% tariffs after trade talks fell through late Friday.
5: President Donald Trump's import taxes will hit about 5% of what Canada ships to the United States every year. Now, that includes products that range from hockey sticks to tongue depressors.
4: Fox's Marion Rafferty. A court cutting the $50 million judgment against Alex Jones over falsely labeling the Sandy Hook killings a hoax.
6: The Texas appellate court decision to reduce it to about $6 million was unanimous. It has no bearing on a separate $1 billion plus judgment against Jones in Connecticut. The punishing financial verdicts forced Jones into bankruptcy.
4: That is Fox's Gary Baumgarten reporting. 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
8: From the Triarc Weather Center, here's a look at your forecast. We're in the low 70s with clear skies for the overnight hours. We'll have a stationary front setting up over our area Saturday. It'll be sunny, hot, and humid. Our afternoon high in the mid to upper 90s, and we do have a chance of an afternoon shower. Look at a shower on Saturday night.

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1: All members of the Little Rock Zoo family mourning the loss of one of their beloved furry friends. On Friday, staff with the zoo announced that Zelda, a beloved mini horse and longtime resident, passed away at the age of 27. They say the reason for her passing was due to the acute onset of gastrointestinal issues. Zelda was born July 5th of 1999, spent decades showcasing her unique personality and spirit to all who loved and cared for her. Well, the first ever Conway Merchant Market, put on by the Conway Parks and Recreation Department, is coming up Saturday, October 10th at Beaver Fork Lake. 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Again, it's coming up on October 10th at Beaver Fork Lake. It'll be from 10 until 6. And ASP Corporal Chris Short was named the Officer of the Year by the Motor Vehicle Criminal Interdiction Association during their annual conference in Atlanta. The award recognizes a sworn, full-time law enforcement officer who demonstrates excellence, professionalism, and dedication in criminal interdiction. Corporal Short nominated for the award for his sustained performance and significant achievements in 2025. I'm Rick Walker in the First Community Bank Triarch 24-Hour News Center, where community comes first. 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
3: From the Triarch Weather Center, here's a look at your forecast. We're in the low 70s with clear skies for the overnight hours. We'll have a stationary front setting up over our area Saturday. It'll be sunny, hot, and humid. Our afternoon high in the mid to upper 90s, and we do have a chance of an afternoon shower. We'll get a shower on Saturday night, back to

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It's snack time. You can try snacks from Columbia and rate them with emojis. Plus, take a little quiz between snacks and learn more about Columbia. It's a great program to encourage picky eaters to try new foods and give honest opinions. It's happening Tuesday, 5 p.m. at the Nixon Library in Jacksonville. The Chronic Pain Support Group meets Tuesday, 7 p.m. at the Faulkner County Library. If you struggle with chronic pain, the support group is for you. They meet every Tuesday, 7 p.m. in the meeting room on the west side of the building in Conway. And Tuesday, 6:30 p.m. is the next city council meeting for the city of Mayflower. They do encourage all Mayflower residents and stakeholders to participate in city government meetings. They want you to join in and offer any input into issues facing

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1: From the TriArc Weather Center, here's a look at your forecast. We're in the low 70s with clear skies for the overnight hours. We'll have a stationary front setting up over our area Saturday. It'll be sunny, hot, and humid. Our afternoon high in the mid to upper 90s, and we do have a chance of an afternoon shower. We'll get a shower on Saturday night, back to Sunday.

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2: From the TriArc Weather Center, here's a look at your forecast. We're in the low 70s with clear skies for the overnight hours. We'll have a stationary front setting up over our area Saturday. It'll be sunny, hot, and humid. Our afternoon high in the mid to upper 90s, and we do have a chance of an afternoon shower. We'll get a shower on Saturday night, back to

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4: Fox News, I'm Deborah Valentine. President Trump campaigning Friday night in South Carolina to promote Republican Senator Darlene Graham ahead of Tuesday's primary runoff. He commented on the ongoing conflict with Iran.
5: They'll never have a nuclear weapon. They want to make a deal so badly. We don't even know if we want, because I view the Strait of Hormuz as an American territory right now. It's an American territory.
4: Reuters reporting Iran has granted permission for a number of Iraqi oil tankers to pass through the Strait of Hormuz upon Iraq's request. Canadian Prime Minister Mark Carney vowing retaliatory tariffs on the U.S. after he broke off trade talks with the U.S. claiming new demands were unfair.
6: The tariffs were initially supposed to kick in at 12:01 a.m. Wednesday, but President Trump extended the deadline for 3 days to allow talks to continue.
4: Fox's Marianne Rafferty. 50% tariffs took effect at midnight. 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
8: From the TriArc Weather Center, here's a look at your forecast. We're in the low 70s with clear skies for the overnight hours. We'll have a stationary front setting up over our area Saturday. It'll be sunny, hot, and humid. Our afternoon high in the mid to upper 90s, and we do have a chance of an afternoon shower. We'll get a shower on Saturday night.

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2: High school football gets started next week. Conway Wampus Cats will open up at home, taking on Capital High School out of Jefferson City, Missouri on Friday night. Greenbrier will also be at home, taking on Hot Springs, while Beebe will be on the road, taking on Mayflower in just some of the games starting next week. The UCA football team gets started a night earlier. They'll be playing Thursday night, the 27th, as they will travel to Martin, Tennessee to take on UT Martin. That game will kick off at 6:30. Well, originally it looked like Jacksonville Elementary School would be reopening on Monday, but now they'll be closed both Monday and Tuesday. They announced that they will close for two more days as they await final environmental testing results after mold was found in the school building. On Friday, the Jacksonville North Pulaski School District provided an update where they announced that a significant factor contributing to the evaluated humidity conditions in the building had been identified by the commercial air team working at Jacksonville Elementary. In terms of what appears to be the potential cause of the mold, district shared that a preliminary assessment showed elevated relative humidity inside the building contributed to the fungal growth observed in several areas. I'm Rick Walker in the First Community Bank, Triarch 24-Hour News Center, where community comes first. 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
5: From the Triarch Weather Center, here's a look at your forecast. We're in the low 70s with clear skies for the overnight hours. We'll have a stationary front setting up over our area Saturday. It'll be sunny, hot, and humid. Our afternoon high in the mid to upper 90s, and we do have a chance of an afternoon shower. Could get a shower on Saturday night, back to

0: 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Attention all book enthusiasts in Cabot. The Cabot Public Library's Book Club invites you to join their upcoming discussion of Claire Keegan's Small Things Like These. Thursday, 5 to 6 p.m. at the library, the Cabot Public Library Book Club meetings are free. They're open to adults ages 18 and older. It's a back-to-school spaghetti supper happening Thursday at the William F. Lehman Public Library. Whether you're going back to elementary, returning to teaching, starting a year of college, or celebrating the spirit of learning, you can have themed photos taken and fuel up with a spaghetti supper. And open mic night is back Thursday, 7 p.m. to 9 p.m. at Faulkner County Library in Conway. Open mic night finally back. Sign-up starts at 6:30 p.m. The event is free. It's open to the public. It's intended for ages 16 and up. 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
3: From the Tri-Arc Weather Center, here's a look at your forecast. We're in the low 70s with clear skies for

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1: TriArc Weather. From the TriArc Weather Center, here's a look at your forecast. We're in the low 70s with clear skies for the overnight hours. We'll have a stationary front setting up over our area Saturday. It'll be sunny, hot, and humid. Our afternoon high in the mid to upper 90s, and we do have a chance of an afternoon shower. We'll get a shower on Saturday night.

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5: Fox News, I'm Angelo Bavaro. Canada is vowing retaliation against President Trump's 50% tariffs, which will hit about 5% of what Canada ships to the U.S. every year.
6: The tariffs were initially supposed to kick in at 12:01 a.m. Wednesday. President Trump extended the deadline for 3 days to allow talks to continue, but the two countries still could not reach an agreement in time.
5: Fox's Marion Rafferty, Canadian Prime Minister Mark Carney, is blaming what he calls unfair last-minute changes to Washington's proposed terms. The Supreme Court says construction on that new White House ballroom can continue.
7: Chief Justice John Roberts issued the temporary order, which prevents a lower court order from taking effect that would have stopped above-ground construction on the ballroom. The Supreme Court will now consider lawsuits aimed at stopping the project.
5: Fox's Kevin Uretsky. 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
8: The Tri-Arc Weather Center. Here's a look at your forecast. We're in the low 70s with clear skies for the overnight hours. We'll have a stationary front setting up over our area Saturday. It'll be sunny, hot, and humid. Our afternoon high in the mid to upper 90s, and we do have a chance of an afternoon shower. We'll get a shower on Saturday night, back to sunny.

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1: The 2026 Citizens Police Academy underway in Maumelle on the opening night. Participants heard from the Chief, Dustin Ivey, Captain Shannon Giampoletti, and the special guest, former Chief Sam Williams. They wrapped up the night with a tour of the facilities. 6 remaining weeks. Each week will highlight the different divisions within the department. Governor Sanders has declared a state of emergency as raging wildfires continue to impact parts of the state. Efforts to address various areas in Arkansas continue after 2 Black Hawk helicopters from the Arkansas National Guard were dispatched to Union County on Friday. 67 counties in the state are now under burn bans from the governor's Disaster Response and Recovery Fund. Sanders directed $250,000 to be used at the discretion of the Department of the Arkansas Division of Emergency Management. The declaration also authorized supplemental assistance from state agencies to provide aid in emergency efforts and recovery. And Walmart announced on Friday it's adding tap-to-pay checkout options to select Walmart and Sam's Club stores this month. According to release, the company will begin rolling out the checkout option at select stores this Monday. Plans to launch it at all stores and clubs by the end of the year. Walmart officials said the technology will also come to fuel stations by mid-2027. I'm Rick Walker in the First Community Bank, Triarch 24-Hour News Center, where community comes first. 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
3: From the Triarch Weather Center, here's a look at your forecast. We're in the low 70s with clear skies for the overnight hours. We'll have a stationary front setting up over our area Saturday. It'll be sunny, hot, and humid. Our afternoon high in the mid to upper 90s, and we do have a chance of an afternoon shower. Look at a shower on Saturday night, back

0: 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The Sanders Library in Sherwood is partnering with Chase to host Chase Money Skills, Valuable Money Skills for Families. It's a free community workshop designed for caregivers and children to learn about personal finance together. That's Saturday, 2 to 3 p.m. in the library's meeting room. The NAACP Faulkner County Branch will host a community awareness presentation titled Inform Communities, Stronger Communities. That's Saturday, 2 p.m. at the Faulkner County Library in Conway. It will feature a special agent from the FBI Little Rock Field Office with a 45-minute presentation focusing on current issues and strategies for staying informed. It is free. It's open to the public. And Searcy FFA alumni and supporters annual fish fry with auction is happening Saturday at the Searcy High School cafeteria. All proceeds will benefit the Searcy FFA chapter. That's 5 to 7 p.m. If you need more details, you can head to the website, triarcradio.com. 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
3: From the Tri-Arc Weather Center, here's a look at your forecast. We're in the low 70s with clear skies for the overnight hours. We'll have a stationary front setting up over our area Saturday. It'll be sunny, hot, and humid. Our afternoon high in the mid to upper 90s, and we do have a chance of an afternoon shower. Could get a shower on Saturday night.

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2: Triarch Weather. From the Triarch Weather Center, here's a look at your forecast. Mostly sunny skies for our Saturday with a daytime high reaching 98. As the day plays out, though, some building clouds, a couple of isolated showers, thunderstorms trying to kick up this afternoon, so keep an eye to the sky there. A little breezy on occasion out of the south. Overnight tonight, some lingering showers and thunderstorms, still very isolated in nature, partly cloudy, and down to 72. I'm staff meteorologist Jason Laird.

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5: News. I'm Pam Husso. 50% tariffs on our neighbor to the north following the collapse of trade talks with Canada.
6: The tariffs were initially supposed to kick in at 12:01 a.m. Wednesday, but President Trump extended the deadline for 3 days to allow talks to continue, but the two countries still could not reach an agreement.
5: Fox's Marianne Rafferty, Canada says it will match those tariffs dollar for dollar. Barnstorming in South Carolina, President Trump making the case for the sister of late U.S. Senator Lindsey Graham.
7: President Trump took the stage showing his strong support for Darlene Graham before she takes on Representative Ralph Norman in Tuesday's runoff election. He said that she was a perfect appointment to carry on her brother's term.
5: That is Fox's Christina Coleman. 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
11: From the Tri-Arc Weather Center, here's a look at your forecast. Mostly sunny skies for our Saturday with a daytime high reaching 98. As the day plays out, though, some building clouds, a couple of isolated showers, thunderstorms trying to kick up this afternoon, so keep an eye to the sky there. A little breezy on occasion out of the south. Overnight tonight, some lingering showers and thunderstorms, still very isolated in nature, partly cloudy, and down to 72. I'm staff meteorologist Jason Laird.

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1: Well, high school football gets underway next week in the area with the Conway Wampus Cats hosting Capitol Hill High School out of Jefferson City. It's a Friday night game at 7 o'clock. Greenbrier will also be at home. They'll take on Hot Springs. Searcy will be on the road at Batesville. Bologna will be at Nettleton. Mayflower will host BB. And Conway Christian will host Bigelow. UCA's football team will take on UT Martin on the road. That's a Thursday night game on the 27th, while the Razorbacks will get started Saturday, August 5th at 3 o'clock at home against North Alabama. The Arkansas Renaissance Festival coming back to Mount Vernon. Festival

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3: From the Triarc Weather Center, here's a look at your forecast. Mostly sunny skies for our Saturday with the daytime high reaching 98. As the day plays out, though, some building clouds, a couple of isolated showers, thunderstorms trying to kick up this afternoon, so keep an eye to the sky there. A little breezy on occasion out of the south. Overnight tonight, some lingering showers and thunderstorms, still very isolated in nature, partly cloudy, and down to 72. I'm staff meteorologist Jason Lee.

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0: look at your TriArc Radio community calendar. This garden needs you. Coho, the City of Hope Outreach Community Garden, is getting ready for fall. They're bringing Conway along for the makeover. They need volunteers to help clear, compost, cultivate 12 garden beds. It's all in one morning with a whole lot of good. It's Friday, 9 a.m. to noon at the Coho in Conway. 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Just bring your gloves. Art Days in Sherwood are back Friday at Sanders Library. You can stop by the library in the afternoon and create various works of art. It is for ages 12 through 18, and this Friday you'll be making a 3D pen creation 4 o'clock on Friday. And Craft and Chat in Mayflower. This is for ages 16 and older. It's Friday, 6 to 8 p.m. Enjoy making fun crafts and talking to amazing new people. 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
2: From the Triarch Weather Center, here's a look at your forecast. Mostly sunny skies for our Saturday with a daytime high reaching 98. As the day plays out, though, some building clouds, a couple of isolated showers, thunderstorms trying to kick up this afternoon, so keep an eye to the sky there. A little breezy on occasion out of the south. Overnight tonight, some lingering showers and thunderstorms, still very isolated in nature, partly cloudy, and down to 72. I'm staff meteorologist Jason Lair.

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2: 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Take I-40 exit 107, head north on Highway 95 for a mile, then right on Highway 247. You'll go 6/10 of a mile and the sale will be at the lot on the right at the bottom of the hill, presented by Blackman Auctions.
3: From the Triarch Weather Center, here's a look at your forecast. Mostly sunny skies for our Saturday with a daytime high reaching 98. As the day plays out, though, some building clouds, a couple of isolated showers, thunderstorms trying to kick up this afternoon, so keep an eye to the sky there. A little breezy on occasion out of the south. Overnight tonight, some lingering showers and thunderstorms, still very isolated in nature, partly cloudy, and down to 72. I'm staff meteorologist Jason Laird.
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8: News. I'm Paul Stevens. The U.S. Supreme Court saying construction on the new White House ballroom can continue.
9: Chief Justice John Roberts issued the temporary order, which prevents a lower court order from taking effect that would have stopped above-ground construction on the ballroom. The Supreme Court will now consider lawsuits aimed at stopping the project.
8: And that's Fox's Kevin Uretsky. Canada now vowing retaliation against President Trump's 50% tariffs, which will hit about 5% of what Canada ships to the U.S. every year.
10: The tariffs were initially supposed to kick in at 12:01 a.m. Wednesday. President Trump extended the deadline for 3 days to allow talks to continue, but the two countries still could not reach an agreement in time.
8: And that's Fox's Marianne Rafferty. Canadian Prime Minister Mark Carney blaming what he calls unfair last-minute changes to D.C.'s proposed terms. 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
3: From the Triarch Weather Center, here's a look at your forecast. Mostly sunny skies for our Saturday with a daytime high reaching 98. As the day plays out, though, some building clouds, a couple of isolated showers, thunderstorms trying to kick up this afternoon, so keep an eye to the sky there. A little breezy on occasion out of the south. Overnight tonight, some lingering showers and thunderstorms, still very isolated in nature, partly cloudy, and down to 72. I'm staff meteorologist Jason Laird.

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1: A ruling in the Western District of Arkansas federal court on Friday permanently blocked laws passed in 2025, placing restrictions on signature gathering for ballot initiatives. The suit named Arkansas Secretary of State Cole Jester as a defendant. Chief United States District Judge Timothy Brooks cited the First Amendment in his ruling. The ruling struck down Arkansas laws that barred out-of-state volunteer and paid canvassers and prohibited paying canvassers per signature. Governor Sanders has declared a state of emergency due to raging wildfires in the state. Governor's office announced the state of emergency was declared due to wildfires that broke out Thursday across the state. One such wildfire was in Union County, which, according to officials, has burned more than 2,000 acres and resulted in the evacuation of at least 150 residents. Sanders stated that $250,000 from the governor's Disaster Response and Recovery Fund can be used by the director of the Arkansas Division of Emergency Management to help defray both program and administrative costs in response to the wildfires. I'm Rick Walker in the First Community Bank Triarch 24-Hour News Center, where community comes first. 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
3: From the Triarch Weather Center, here's a look at your forecast. Mostly sunny skies for our Saturday with a daytime high reaching 98. As the day plays out, though, some building clouds, a couple of isolated showers, thunderstorms trying to kick up this afternoon, so keep an eye to the sky there. A little breezy on occasion out of the south. Overnight tonight, some lingering showers and thunderstorms, still very isolated in nature, partly cloudy, and down to 72. I'm staff meteorologist Jason Laird.

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0: here, try our radio community calendar. It's Teen Movie Day in Sherwood on Monday, 4 p.m. Come watch The Secret Life of Pets. Puzzles and games will also be available for ages 12 through 18, and closed captioning will be available as well. What is a green career? Learn from local organizations and businesses all the ways that the environment and sustainability influence jobs. That's what's happening at the Lehman Library in North Little Rock Monday, 4 to 6 p.m. And it's a Brush and Blossom pop-up art studio Monday, 6 p.m. at the Faulkner County Library in Conway. Enjoy an easy evening of step-by-step painting for adults. It is for ages 16 and up. No exception. Space is limited to 20 spots. 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
3: From the TriArc Weather Center, here's a look at your forecast. Mostly sunny skies for our Saturday with a daytime high reaching 98. As the day plays out, though, some building clouds, a couple of isolated showers, thunderstorms trying to kick up this afternoon, so keep an eye to the sky there. A little breezy on occasion out of the south. Overnight tonight, some lingering showers and thunderstorms, still very isolated in nature, partly cloudy, and down to 72. I'm staff meteorologist Jason Laird.

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3: From the TriArc Weather Center, here's a look at your forecast. Mostly sunny skies for our Saturday with a daytime high reaching 98. As the day plays out, though, some building clouds, a couple of isolated showers, thunderstorms trying to kick up this afternoon, so keep an eye to the sky there. A little breezy on occasion out of the south. Overnight tonight, some lingering showers and thunderstorms, still very isolated in nature, partly cloudy, and down to 72. I'm staff meteorologist Jason Laird.

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4: News. I'm Pam Husso. Trade wars ramping up between the U.S. and Canada, the U.S. imposing 50% tariffs.
5: President Donald Trump's import taxes will hit about 5% of what Canada ships to the United States every year. Now, that includes products that range from hockey sticks to tongue depressors.
4: Fox's Marianne Rafferty, Canada vows to retaliate. Closing arguments are expected next week at a triple murder trial in Massachusetts.
6: A leading expert in filicides, cases where parents kill their children, testified Lindsay Clancy heard a male voice commanding her to kill her three children and herself.
4: That's Fox's Brian Yenis. Clancy's lawyer maintained she cannot be held criminally responsible because she was suffering from psychosis. America's listening to Fox News.
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8: From the Triarc Weather Center, here's a look at your forecast. Mostly sunny skies for our Saturday with the daytime high reaching 98. As the day plays out, though, some building clouds, a couple of isolated showers, thunderstorms trying to kick up this afternoon, so keep an eye to the sky there. A little breezy on occasion out of the south. Overnight tonight, some lingering showers and thunderstorms, still very isolated in nature, partly cloudy, and down to 72. I'm staff meteorologist Jason Laird.

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1: All members of the Little Rock Zoo family mourning the loss of one of their beloved furry friends. On Friday, staff with the zoo announced that Zelda, a beloved mini horse and longtime resident, passed away at the age of 27. They say the reason for her passing was due to the acute onset of gastrointestinal issues. Zelda was born July 5th of 1999, spent decades showcasing her unique personality and spirit to all who loved and cared for her. Well, the first ever Conway Merchant Market, put on by the Conway Parks and Recreation Department, is coming up Saturday, October 10th at Beaver Fork Lake. 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Again, it's coming up on October 10th at Beaver Fork Lake. It'll be from 10 until 6. And ASP Corporal Chris Short was named the Officer of the Year by the Motor Vehicle Criminal Interdiction Association during their annual conference in Atlanta. The award recognizes a sworn, full-time law enforcement officer who demonstrates excellence, professionalism, and dedication in criminal interdiction. Corporal Short nominated for the award for his sustained performance and significant achievements in 2025. I'm Rick Walker in the First Community Bank Triarch 24-Hour News Center, where community comes first. 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
4: From the Triarch Weather Center, here's a look at your forecast. Mostly sunny skies for our Saturday with a daytime high reaching 98. As the day plays out, though, some building clouds, a couple of isolated showers, thunderstorms trying to kick up this afternoon, so keep an eye to the sky there. A little breezy on occasion out of the south. Overnight tonight, some lingering showers and thunderstorms, still very isolated in nature, partly cloudy, and down to 72. I'm staff meteorologist Jason Laird.

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0: 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It's snack time. 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It's a great program to encourage picky eaters to try new foods and give honest opinions. It's happening Tuesday, 5 p.m. at the Nixon Library in Jacksonville. The Chronic Pain Support Group meets Tuesday, 7 p.m. at the Faulkner County Library. 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And Tuesday, 6:30 p.m. is the next city council meeting for the city of Mayflower. They do encourage all Mayflower residents and stakeholders to participate in city government meetings. 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I'm Jennifer Lipp with your TriArc Community Calendar on My Country Y107.
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4: From the Triarc Weather Center, here's a look at your forecast. Mostly sunny skies for our Saturday with a daytime high reaching 98. As the day plays out, though, some building clouds, a couple of isolated showers, thunderstorms trying to kick up this afternoon, so keep an eye to the sky there. A little breezy on occasion out of the south. Overnight tonight, some lingering showers and thunderstorms, still very isolated in nature, partly cloudy, and down to 72. I'm staff meteorologist Jason Lane.

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3: From the TriArc Weather Center, here's a look at your forecast. Mostly sunny skies for our Saturday with a daytime high reaching 98. As the day plays out, though, some building clouds, a couple of isolated showers, thunderstorms trying to kick up this afternoon, so keep an eye to the sky there. A little breezy on occasion out of the south. Overnight tonight, some lingering showers and thunderstorms, still very isolated in nature, partly cloudy, and down to 72. I'm staff meteorologist Jason Laird.

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6: News. I'm Paul Stevens. Canada now vowing retaliation against the U.S. and President Trump's 50% tariffs after trade talks fell through late Friday.
7: President Donald Trump's import taxes will hit about 5% of what Canada ships to the United States every year. Now, that includes products that range from hockey sticks to tongue depressors.
6: And that's Fox's Marianne Rafferty. A court cuts a $50 million judgment against Alec Jones over falsely labeling the Sandy Hook killings as a hoax.
8: The Texas appellate court decision to reduce it to about $6 million was unanimous. It has no bearing on a separate $1 billion plus judgment against Jones in Connecticut. The punishing financial verdicts forced Jones into bankruptcy.
6: And that's Fox's Gary Baumgarten. 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
13: From the Tri-Arc Weather Center, here's a look at your forecast. Mostly sunny skies for our Saturday with the daytime high reaching 98. As the day plays out, though, some building clouds, a couple of isolated showers, thunderstorms trying to kick up this afternoon, so keep an eye to the sky there. A little breezy on occasion out of the south. Overnight tonight, some lingering showers and thunderstorms, still very isolated in nature, partly cloudy, and down to 72. I'm staff meteorologist Jason.

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0: Opening on Monday, but now they'll be closed both Monday and Tuesday. They announced that they will close for two more days as they await final environmental testing results after mold was found in the school building. On Friday, the Jacksonville North Pulaski School District provided an update where they announced that a significant factor contributing to the evaluated humidity conditions in the building had been identified by the commercial air team working at Jacksonville Elementary. In terms of what appears to be the potential cause of the mold, district shared that a preliminary assessment showed elevated relative humidity inside the building contributed to the fungal growth observed in several areas. I'm Rick Walker in the First Community Bank, Triarch 24-Hour News Center, where community comes first. 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
3: From the Triarch Weather Center, here's a look at your forecast. Mostly sunny skies for our Saturday with a daytime high reaching 98. As the day plays out, though, some building clouds, a couple of isolated showers, thunderstorms trying to kick up this afternoon, so keep an eye to the sky there. A little breezy on occasion out of the south. Overnight tonight, some lingering showers and thunderstorms, still very isolated in nature, partly cloudy, and down to 72. I'm staff meteorologist Jason Laird.

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0: 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Attention all book enthusiasts in Cabot. The Cabot Public Library's Book Club invites you to join their upcoming discussion of Claire Keegan's Small Things Like These. Thursday, 5 to 6 p.m. at the library, the Cabot Public Library Book Club meetings are free. They're open to adults ages 18 and older. It's a back-to-school spaghetti supper happening Thursday at the William F. Lehman Public Library. Whether you're going back to elementary, returning to teaching, starting a year of college, or celebrating the spirit of learning, you can have themed photos taken and fuel up with a spaghetti supper. And open mic night is back Thursday, 7 p.m. to 9 p.m. at Faulkner County Library in Conway. Open mic night finally back. Sign-up starts at 6:30 p.m. The event is free. It's open to the public. It's intended for ages 16 and up. 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
3: From the Triarc Weather Center, here's a look at your forecast. Mostly sunny skies for our Saturday with a daytime high reaching 98. As the day plays out, though, some building clouds, a couple of isolated showers, thunderstorms trying to kick up this afternoon, so keep an eye to the sky there. A little breezy on occasion out of the south. Overnight tonight, some lingering showers and thunderstorms, still very isolated in nature, partly cloudy, and down to 72. I'm staff meteorologist Jason Laird.

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1: From the Triarc Weather Center, here's a look at your forecast. Mostly sunny skies for our Saturday with a daytime high reaching 98. As the day plays out, though, some building clouds, a couple of isolated showers, thunderstorms trying to kick up this afternoon, so keep an eye to the sky there. A little breezy on occasion out of the south. Overnight tonight, some lingering showers and thunderstorms, still very isolated in nature, partly cloudy, and down to 72. I'm staff meteorologist Jason Laird.
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8: I'm Pam Huso. Getting out the midterm message, Vice President J.D. Vance campaigned for Republicans in Ohio yesterday.
9: Get out there and fight for yourself by telling the far-left radicals who have taken over the Democratic Party, this is not your country, it's our country, and we're going to fight for it.
8: President Trump in South Carolina stumped for Darlene Graham, the sister of late U.S. Senator Lindsey Graham. The FBI foils an alleged terror plan in Albany, New York.
10: Investigators say the 35-year-old New York woman told an FBI informant she was going to hide a bomb in a DoorDash bag and then just drop it off at the Capitol. This after she pledged allegiance to ISIS, according to the feds.
8: Fox's Alexis McAdams, the woman said to be radicalized online. 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
1: From the Triarc Weather Center, here's a look at your forecast. Mostly sunny skies for our Saturday with a daytime high reaching 98. As the day plays out, though, some building clouds, a couple of isolated showers, thunderstorms trying to kick up this afternoon, so keep an eye to the sky there. A little breezy on occasion out of the south. Overnight tonight, some lingering showers and thunderstorms, still very isolated in nature, partly cloudy, and down to 72. I'm staff meteorologist Jason Laird.

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1: The 2026 Citizens Police Academy underway in Maumelle on the opening night. Participants heard from the Chief, Dustin Ivey, Captain Shannon Giampoletti, and the special guest, former Chief Sam Williams. They wrapped up the night with a tour of the facilities. 6 remaining weeks. Each week will highlight the different divisions within the department. Governor Sanders has declared a state of emergency as raging wildfires continue to impact parts of the state. Efforts to address various areas in Arkansas continue after 2 Black Hawk helicopters from the Arkansas National Guard were dispatched to Union County on Friday. 67 counties in the state are now under burn bans from the governor's Disaster Response and Recovery Fund. Sanders directed $250,000 to be used at the discretion of the Department of the Arkansas Division of Emergency Management. The declaration also authorized supplemental assistance from state agencies to provide aid in emergency efforts and recovery. And Walmart announced on Friday it's adding tap-to-pay checkout options to select Walmart and Sam's Club stores this month. According to release, the company will begin rolling out the checkout option at select stores this Monday. Plans to launch it at all stores and clubs by the end of the year. Walmart officials said the technology will also come to fuel stations by mid-2027. I'm Rick Walker in the First Community Bank Triarch 24-Hour News Center, where community comes first. 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
4: From the Triarch Weather Center, here's a look at your forecast. Mostly sunny skies for our Saturday with the daytime high reaching 98. As the day plays out, though, some building clouds, a couple of isolated showers, thunderstorms trying to kick up this afternoon, so keep an eye to the sky there. A little breezy on occasion out of the south. Overnight tonight, some lingering showers and thunderstorms, still very isolated in nature, partly cloudy, and down to 72. I'm staff meteorologist Jason Laird.

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2: He's a ranch hand in a pinch, man. 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A cast iron skillet swinging lid flipper. Now he's a double wide on the county line. Sipping on a six pack of Lone Star Light. She did him dirty, took him to the

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1: 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It's a free community workshop designed for caregivers and children to learn about personal finance together. That's Saturday, 2 to 3 p.m. in the library's meeting room. The NAACP Faulkner County Branch will host a community awareness presentation titled Inform Communities, Stronger Communities. That's Saturday, 2 p.m. at the Faulkner County Library in Conway. It will feature a special agent from the FBI Little Rock Field Office with a 45-minute presentation focusing on current issues and strategies for staying informed. It is free. It's open to the public. And Searcy FFA alumni and supporters annual fish fry with auction is happening Saturday at the Searcy High School cafeteria. All proceeds will benefit the Searcy FFA chapter. That's 5 to 7 p.m. If you need more details, you can head to the website, triarcradio.com. 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
4: From the Triarch Weather Center, here's a look at your forecast. A couple of isolated showers, thunderstorms trying to track throughout the region this afternoon. Outside of those storms, partly cloudy skies, hot, upper 90s overnight tonight. Down to 72 degrees for an overnight low under partly cloudy skies. Some isolated showers, thunderstorms at least before midnight. Mostly sunny into Sunday, up to 96 for a high. I'm staff meteorologist

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3: From the Triarc Weather Center, here's a look at your forecast. A couple of isolated showers, thunderstorms trying to track throughout the region this afternoon. Outside of those storms, partly cloudy skies, hot, upper 90s overnight tonight. Down to 72 degrees for an overnight low under partly cloudy skies. Some isolated showers, thunderstorms, at least before midnight. Mostly sunny into Sunday, up to 96 for a high. I'm staff meteorologist Jason Laird.
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9: News, I'm Paul Stevens. Canada now promising to retaliate against President Trump's 50% tariffs, which will hit about 5% of what Canada ends up shipping to the U.S. every year.
10: Countries sold each other $880 billion worth of goods and services last year. The tariffs were initially supposed to kick in at 12:01 a.m. Wednesday, but President Trump extended the deadline for 3 days to allow talks to continue, but the two countries still could not reach an agreement in time.
9: Fox's Marianne Rafferty. U.S. Supreme Court says construction work on that new White House ballroom can continue for now.
11: It's going to be the greatest of its kind anywhere that's ever been built, and it's something that presidents have wanted to be built for over 150 years.
9: President Trump at an appearance Friday in South Carolina. 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
3: From the Triarc Weather Center, here's a look at your forecast. A couple of isolated showers, thunderstorms trying to track throughout the region this afternoon. Outside of those storms, partly cloudy skies, hot, upper 90s overnight tonight. Down to 72 degrees for an overnight low under partly cloudy skies. Some isolated showers, thunderstorms at least before midnight. Mostly sunny into Sunday, up to 96 for a high. I'm staff meteorologist Jason.

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1: Well, high school football gets underway next week in the area with the Conway Wampus Cats hosting Capitol Hill High School out of Jefferson City. It's a Friday night game at 7 o'clock. Greenbrier will also be at home. They'll take on Hot Springs. Searcy will be on the road at Batesville. Valonia will be at Nettleton. Mayflower will host BB. And Conway Christian will host Bigelow. UCA's football team will take on UT Martin on the road. That's a Thursday night game on the 27th. While the Razorbacks will get started Saturday, August 5th at 3 o'clock at home against North Alabama. The Arkansas Renaissance Festival coming back to Mount Vernon. Festival opens on the 29th, set up as a large immersive experience where costumes are welcome but not required. 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Colton Holder of the Arkansas Renaissance Festival said it'll feature 70 plus shows, more than 100 handcrafted vendors, 10 restaurants, and 26 acres of shaded property. 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I'm Rick Walker in the First Community Bank, Triarch 24-Hour News Center, where community comes first. 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
4: The Triarch Weather Center. Here's a look at your forecast. A couple of isolated showers, thunderstorms trying to track throughout the region this afternoon. Outside of those storms, partly cloudy skies, hot, upper 90s overnight tonight. Down to 72 degrees for an overnight low under partly cloudy skies. Some isolated showers, thunderstorms at least before midnight. Mostly sunny into Sunday, up to 96 for a high. I'm staff meteorologist Jason.

0: the City of Hope Outreach Community Garden is getting ready for fall. They're bringing Conway along for the makeover. They need volunteers to help clear, compost, cultivate 12 garden beds. It's all in one morning with a whole lot of good. It's Friday, 9 a.m. to noon at the Coho in Conway. No gardening experience required. Just bring your gloves. Art Days in Sherwood are back Friday at Sanders Library. You can stop by the library in the afternoon and create various works of art. It is for ages 12 through 18. And this Friday, you'll be making a 3D pen creation 4 o'clock on Friday. And Craft and Chat in Mayflower. 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It's Friday, 6 to 8 p.m. Enjoy making fun crafts and talking to amazing new people. 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
5: 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Take I-40 exit 107, head north on Highway 95 for a mile, then right on Highway 247. 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
6: The Triarc Weather Center. Here's a look at your forecast. A couple of isolated showers, thunderstorms trying to track throughout the region this afternoon. Outside of those storms, partly cloudy skies, hot, upper 90s overnight tonight. Down to 72 degrees for an overnight low under partly cloudy skies. Some isolated showers, thunderstorms at least before midnight. Mostly sunny into Sunday, up to 96 for a high. I'm staff meteorologist

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4: From the Triarc Weather Center, here's a look at your forecast. A couple of isolated showers, thunderstorms trying to track throughout the region this afternoon. Outside of those storms, partly cloudy skies, hot, upper 90s overnight tonight. Down to 72 degrees for an overnight low under partly cloudy skies. Some isolated showers, thunderstorms at least before midnight. Mostly sunny into Sunday, up to 96 for a high. I'm staff meteorologist Jason Laird.
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8: I'm Pam Puzo. It's not the final say, but the Supreme Court will allow construction to continue on a White House ballroom.
9: We are extraordinarily appreciative of the Chief Justice, and we have been saying all along, since day one, that this is something the President has complete authority to do as the Commander-in-Chief and the Chief Executive of this country.
8: Attorney General Todd Blanche on X, Senate Minority Leader Chuck Schumer said the Supreme Court is rubber stamping the President's vanity-driven corruption. He wasn't endorsed by President Trump, but GOP Congressman Ralph Norman believes he can win a U.S. Senate race in South Carolina.
10: I can beat the candidate that the Democrats are putting up.
8: The president is supporting Darlene Graham, the sister of late U.S. Senator Lindsey Graham, who died last month. 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

from the Triarc Weather Center. Here's a look at your forecast. A couple of isolated showers, thunderstorms trying to track throughout the region this afternoon. Outside of those storms, partly cloudy skies, hot upper 90s overnight tonight. Down to 72 degrees for an overnight low under partly cloudy skies. Some isolated showers, thunderstorms at least before midnight. Mostly sunny into Sunday, up to 96 for a high. I'm staff meteorologist.

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1: A ruling in the Western District of Arkansas federal court on Friday permanently blocked laws passed in 2025, placing restrictions on signature gathering for ballot initiatives. The suit named Arkansas Secretary of State Cole Jester as a defendant. Chief United States District Judge Timothy Brooks cited the First Amendment in his ruling. The ruling struck down Arkansas laws that barred out-of-state volunteer and paid canvassers and prohibited paying canvassers per signature. Governor Sanders has declared a state of emergency due to raging wildfires in the state. Governor's office announced the state of emergency was declared due to wildfires that broke out Thursday across the state. One such wildfire was in Union County, which, according to officials, has burned more than 2,000 acres and resulted in the evacuation of at least 150 residents. Sanders stated that $250,000 from the governor's Disaster Response and Recovery Fund can be used by the director of the Arkansas Division of Emergency Management to help defray both program and administrative costs in response to the wildfires. I'm Rick Walker in the First Community Bank Triarc 24-Hour News Center, where community comes first. 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
5: From the Triarc Weather Center, here's a look at your forecast. A couple of isolated showers, thunderstorms trying to track throughout the region this afternoon. Outside of those storms, partly cloudy skies, hot, upper 90s overnight tonight. Down to 72 degrees for an overnight low under partly cloudy skies. Some isolated showers, thunderstorms, at least before midnight. Mostly sunny into Sunday, up to 96 for a high. I'm staff meteorologist

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0: look at your TriArc Radio community calendar. It's Teen Movie Day in Sherwood on Monday, 4 p.m. Come watch The Secret Life of Pets. Puzzles and games will also be available. It's for ages 12 through 18, and closed captioning will be available as well. What is a green career? Learn from local organizations and businesses all the ways that the environment and sustainability influence jobs. That's what's happening at the Lehman Library in North Little Rock Monday, 4 to 6 p.m. And it's a Brush and Blossom pop-up art studio Monday, 6 p.m. at the Faulkner County Library in Conway. Enjoy an easy evening of step-by-step painting for adults. It is for ages 16 and up. No exceptions. Space is limited to 20 spots. Seats will be filled first come, first served. 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
5: From the Triarc Weather Center, here's a look at your forecast. A couple of isolated showers, thunderstorms trying to track throughout the region this afternoon. Outside of those storms, partly cloudy skies, hot, upper 90s overnight tonight. Down to 72 degrees for an overnight low under partly cloudy skies. Some isolated showers, thunderstorms at least before midnight. Mostly sunny into Sunday, up to 96 for a high. I'm staff meteorologist Jason.

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3: From the TriArc Weather Center, here's a look at your forecast. A couple of isolated showers, thunderstorms trying to track throughout the region this afternoon. Outside of those storms, partly cloudy skies, hot, upper 90s overnight tonight. Down to 72 degrees for an overnight low under partly cloudy skies. Some isolated showers, thunderstorms at least before midnight. Mostly sunny into Sunday, up to 96 for a high. I'm staff meteorologist

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7: I'm Paul Stevens. President Trump in South Carolina Friday night supporting Republican Senator Darlene Graham's campaign for a full term despite some recent shaky debate answers regarding national security.
8: She's more about affordability. She's about what we have, how much a loaf of bread is going to cost, how much beef is going to cost.
7: U.S. Supreme Court Chief Justice John Roberts issuing an injunction Friday, allowing above-ground construction on that controversial White House ballroom to continue. The administration is pleased.
9: We are extraordinarily appreciative of the Chief Justice, and we have been saying all along, since day one, that this is something the president has complete authority to do as the commander-in-chief and the chief executive of this country.
7: Attorney General Todd Blanche on Fox's Saturday in America, the National Trust for Historic Preservation sued to block that construction work. 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
12: From the TriArc Weather Center, here's a look at your forecast. A couple of isolated showers, thunderstorms trying to track throughout the region this afternoon. Outside of those storms, partly cloudy skies, hot, upper 90s overnight tonight. Down to 72 degrees for an overnight low under partly cloudy skies. Some isolated showers, thunderstorms at least before midnight. Mostly sunny into Sunday, up to 96 for a high. I'm Staff Meteorologist Jason.

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1: All members of the Little Rock Zoo family mourning the loss of one of their beloved furry friends. On Friday, staff with the zoo announced that Zelda, a beloved mini horse and longtime resident, passed away at the age of 27. They say the reason for her passing was due to the acute onset of gastrointestinal issues. Zelda was born July 5th of 1999, spent decades showcasing her unique personality and spirit to all who loved and cared for her. Well, the first ever Conway Merchant Market, put on by the Conway Parks and Recreation Department, is coming up Saturday, October 10th at Beaver Fork Lake. 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Again, it's coming up on October 10th at Beaver Fork Lake. It'll be from 10 until 6. And ASP Corporal Chris Short was named the Officer of the Year by the Motor Vehicle Criminal Interdiction Association during their annual conference in Atlanta. The award recognizes a sworn, full-time law enforcement officer who demonstrates excellence, professionalism, and dedication in criminal interdiction. Corporal Short, nominated for the award for his sustained performance and significant achievements in 2025. I'm Rick Walker in the First Community Bank, Triarch 24-Hour News Center, where community comes first. 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
4: From the Triarch Weather Center, here's a look at your forecast. A couple of isolated showers, thunderstorms trying to track throughout the region this afternoon. Outside of those storms, partly cloudy skies, hot upper 90s overnight tonight. Down to 72 degrees for an overnight low under partly cloudy skies. Some isolated showers, thunderstorms at least before midnight. Mostly sunny into Sunday, up to 96 for a high. I'm staff meteorologist Jason.

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0: 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It's snack time. You can try snacks from Columbia and rate them with emojis. Plus, take a little quiz between snacks and learn more about Columbia. It's a great program to encourage picky eaters to try new foods and give honest opinions. It's happening Tuesday, 5 p.m. at the Nixon Library in Jacksonville. The Chronic Pain Support Group meets Tuesday, 7 p.m. at the Faulkner County Library. If you struggle with chronic pain, the support group is for you. They meet every Tuesday, 7 p.m. in the meeting room on the west side of the building in Conway. And Tuesday, 6:30 p.m. is the next city council meeting for the city of Mayflower. They do encourage all Mayflower residents and stakeholders to participate in city government meetings. They want you to join in and offer any input into issues facing the council. They say they're a stronger community when everyone is engaged. 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
2: From the Triarc Weather Center, here's a look at your forecast. A couple of isolated showers, thunderstorms trying to track throughout the region this afternoon. Outside of those storms, partly cloudy skies, hot, upper 90s overnight tonight. Down to 72 degrees for an overnight low under partly cloudy skies. Some isolated showers, thunderstorms, at least before midnight. Mostly sunny into Sunday, up to 96 for a high. I'm staff meteorologist Jay

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5: From the Triarc Weather Center, here's a look at your forecast. A couple of isolated showers, thunderstorms trying to track throughout the region this afternoon. Outside of those storms, partly cloudy skies, hot, upper 90s overnight tonight. Down to 72 degrees for an overnight low under partly cloudy skies. Some isolated showers, thunderstorms, at least before midnight. Mostly sunny into Sunday, up to 96 for a high. I'm staff meteorologist Jason Laird.
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11: News. I'm Paul Stevens. Not the final say, but the U.S. Supreme Court will allow construction to continue on that controversial White House ballroom.
12: We are extraordinarily appreciative of the Chief Justice, and we have been saying all along, since day one, that this is something the President has complete authority to do as the Commander-in-Chief and the Chief Executive of this country.
11: Attorney General Todd Blanche on X, Senate Minority Leader Chuck Schumer saying the Supreme Court is rubber-stamping the President's vanity-driven corruption. He was not endorsed by President Trump, but Republican Congressman Ralph Norman thinks he can win a U.S. Senate race in South Carolina.
13: I can beat the candidate that the Democrats are putting up.
11: The president is supporting Darlene Graham, the sister of the late U.S. Senator Lindsey Graham. 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

from the Triarc Weather Center. Here's a look at your forecast. A couple of isolated showers, thunderstorms trying to track throughout the region this afternoon. Outside of those storms, partly cloudy skies, hot, upper 90s overnight tonight. Down to 72 degrees for an overnight low under partly cloudy skies. Some isolated showers, thunderstorms at least before midnight. Mostly sunny into Sunday, up to 96 for a high. I'm staff meteorologist

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2: High school football gets started next week. Conway Wampus Cats will open up at home, taking on Capital High School out of Jefferson City, Missouri on Friday night. Greenbrier will also be at home, taking on Hot Springs, while Beebe will be on the road, taking on Mayflower in just some of the games starting next week. The UCA football team gets started a night earlier. They'll be playing Thursday night, the 27th, as they will travel to Martin, Tennessee to take on UT Martin. That game will kick off at 6:30. Well, originally it looked like Jacksonville Elementary School would be reopening on Monday, but now they'll be closed both Monday and Tuesday. They announced that they will close for two more days as they await final environmental testing results after mold was found in the school building. On Friday, the Jacksonville North Pulaski School District provided an update where they announced that a significant factor contributing to the evaluated humidity conditions in the building had been identified by the commercial air team working at Jacksonville Elementary. In terms of what appears to be the potential cause of the mold, district shared that a preliminary assessment showed elevated relative humidity inside the building contributed to the fungal growth observed in several areas. I'm Rick Walker in the First Community Bank, Triarch 24-Hour News Center, where community comes first. 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
7: From the Triarch Weather Center, here's a look at your forecast. A couple of isolated showers, thunderstorms trying to track throughout the region this afternoon. Outside of those storms, partly cloudy skies, hot upper 90s overnight tonight. Down to 72 degrees for an overnight low under partly cloudy skies. Some isolated showers, thunderstorms, at least before midnight. Mostly sunny into Sunday, up to 96 for a high. I'm staff meteorologist.

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0: 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Attention all book enthusiasts in Cabot. The Cabot Public Library's Book Club invites you to join their upcoming discussion of Claire Keegan's Small Things Like These. Thursday, 5 to 6 p.m. at the library, the Cabot Public Library Book Club meetings are free. They're open to adults ages 18 and older. It's a back-to-school spaghetti supper happening Thursday at the William F. Lehman Public Library. Whether you're going back to elementary, returning to teaching, starting a year of college, or celebrating the spirit of learning, you can have themed photos taken and fuel up with the spaghetti supper. And open mic night is back Thursday, 7 p.m. to 9 p.m. at Faulkner County Library in Conway. Open mic night finally back. Sign-up starts at 6:30 p.m. The event is free. It's open to the public. It's intended for ages 16 and up. 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
4: From the Tri-Arc Weather Center, here's a look at your forecast. A couple of isolated showers, thunderstorms trying to track throughout the region this afternoon. Outside of those storms, partly cloudy skies, hot, upper 90s overnight tonight. Down to 72 degrees for an overnight low under partly cloudy skies. Some isolated showers, thunderstorms, at least before midnight. Mostly sunny into Sunday, up to 96 for a high. I'm staff meteorologist Jim.

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2: From the Triarc Weather Center, here's a look at your forecast. A couple of isolated showers, thunderstorms trying to track throughout the region this afternoon. Outside of those storms, partly cloudy skies, hot, upper 90s overnight tonight. Down to 72 degrees for an overnight low under partly cloudy skies. Some isolated showers, thunderstorms at least before midnight. Mostly sunny into Sunday, up to 96 for a high. I'm staff meteorologist Jason Laird.
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8: Ontario, Albinger trade talks with Canada have collapsed after the U.S. hit our neighbor to the north with 50% tariffs on a number of imports.
9: They do, and they continue to retaliate, and after a year of that retaliation, we've said enough, and so we've taken countermeasures.
8: And trade rep Jameson Greer telling Fox News that Canada is one of just two nations that retaliated against the president's tariffs, the other, China. Reaction to an online tribute by the Democratic Socialists of America to Cuban dictator Fidel Castro.
10: What I find it real interesting is this DSA supposedly is here to save democracy, when in fact all they do is back all these communist dictators where democracy doesn't exist.
8: Florida Republican Congressman Carlos Jimenez on Fox's Saturday in America. His family fled Castro's Cuba in 1960. America's listening to Fox News.
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2: From the Triarc Weather Center, here's a look at your forecast. A couple of isolated showers, thunderstorms trying to track throughout the region this afternoon. Outside of those storms, partly cloudy skies, hot, upper 90s overnight tonight. Down to 72 degrees for an overnight low under partly cloudy skies. Some isolated showers, thunderstorms at least before midnight. Mostly sunny into Sunday, up to 96 for a high. I'm staff meteorologist Jason.

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1: The 2026 Citizens Police Academy underway in Maumelle on the opening night. Participants heard from the Chief, Dustin Ivey, Captain Shannon Giampoletti, and the special guest, former Chief Sam Williams. They wrapped up the night with a tour of the facilities. 6 remaining weeks. Each week will highlight the different divisions within the department. Governor Sanders has declared a state of emergency as raging wildfires continue to impact parts of the state. Efforts to address various areas in Arkansas continue after 2 Black Hawk helicopters from the Arkansas National Guard were dispatched to Union County on Friday. 67 counties in the state are now under burn bans from the governor's Disaster Response and Recovery Fund. Sanders directed $250,000 to be used at the discretion of the Department of the Arkansas Division of Emergency Management. The declaration also authorized supplemental assistance from state agencies to provide aid in emergency efforts and recovery. And Walmart announced on Friday it's adding tap-to-pay checkout options to select Walmart and Sam's Club stores this month. According to release, the company will begin rolling out the checkout option at select stores this Monday. Plans to launch it at all stores and clubs by the end of the year. Walmart officials said the technology will also come to fuel stations by mid-2027. I'm Rick Walker in the First Community Bank Triarch 24-Hour News Center, where community comes first. 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
3: From the Triarch Weather Center, here's a look at your forecast. A severe thunderstorm watch has been issued for this afternoon. Showers, thunderstorms expected to kick off, a few of which may be on the strong side. Keep an eye to the sky there. Temperatures still flirting with the low triple digits. Feels much hotter with the heat index. Lingering showers and thunderstorms overnight tonight, few of which on the strong side yet again. That overnight low eventually down to 72. I'm staff meteorologist Jason

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0: 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This garden needs you. Coho, the City of Hope Outreach Community Garden, is getting ready for fall. They're bringing Conway along for the makeover. They need volunteers to help clear, compost, cultivate 12 garden beds. It's all in one morning with a whole lot of good. It's Friday, 9 a.m. to noon at the Coho in Conway. No gardening experience required. Just bring your gloves. Art Days in Sherwood are back Friday at Sanders Library. You can stop by the library in the afternoon and create various works of art. It is for ages 12 through 18, and this Friday you'll be making a 3D pen creation 4 o'clock on Friday. And Craft and Chat in Mayflower. This is for ages 16 and older. It's Friday, 6 to 8 p.m. Enjoy making fun crafts and talking to amazing new people. 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
3: From the Triarc Weather Center, here's a look at your forecast. A severe thunderstorm watch has been issued for this afternoon. Showers, thunderstorms expected to kick off, a few of which may be on the strong side. Keep an eye to the sky there. Temperatures still flirting with the low triple digits. Feels much hotter with the heat index. Lingering showers and thunderstorms overnight tonight, few of which on the strong side yet again. That overnight low eventually down to 72. I'm staff meteorologist Jason Laird.

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3: From the Triarc Weather Center, here's a look at your forecast. A severe thunderstorm watch has been issued for this afternoon. Showers, thunderstorms expected to kick off, a few of which may be on the strong side. Keep an eye to the sky there. Temperatures still flirting with the low triple digits. Feels much hotter with the heat index. Lingering showers and thunderstorms overnight tonight, few of which on the strong side yet again. That overnight low eventually down to 72. I'm staff meteorologist Jason

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5: I'm Carmen Roberts. The U.S. and Canada fall deeper into a trade war. A 50% U.S. tariff on many imports from the north went into effect today, and Canada says it will hit back next month. U.S. Trade Representative Jameson Greer tells Fox News Canada is to blame.
6: And they continue to retaliate, and after a year of that retaliation, we've said enough, and so we've taken countermeasures.
5: Canada plans to levy dollar-for-dollar tariffs on many U.S. goods starting September 8th. An FBI affidavit shows the wannabe Islamic terrorist in upstate New York charged with plotting to bomb the state capitol paints a fuller picture of 35-year-old Jessica Bowie.
7: Court docs detail how Bowie used the internet to spread ISIS propaganda, talking openly about jihad and encouraging others to join the Islamic State.
5: Fox's Chanley Painter reporting. 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

the TriArc Weather Center. Here's a look at your forecast. A severe thunderstorm watch has been issued for this afternoon. Showers, thunderstorms expected to kick off, a few of which may be on the strong side. Keep an eye to the sky there. Temperatures still flirting with the low triple digits. Feels much hotter with the heat index. Lingering showers and thunderstorms overnight tonight, few of which on the strong side yet again. That overnight low eventually down to 72. I'm staff meteorologist Jason.

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1: Well, high school football gets underway next week in the area with the Conway Wampus Cats hosting Capitol Hill High School out of Jefferson City. It's a Friday night game at 7 o'clock. Greenbrier will also be at home. They'll take on Hot Springs. Searcy will be on the road at Batesville. Bologna will be at Nettleton. Mayflower will host BB. And Conway Christian will host Bigelow. UCA's football team will take on UT Martin on the road. That's a Thursday night game on the 27th. While the Razorbacks will get started Saturday, August 5th at 3 o'clock at home against North Alabama. The Arkansas Renaissance Festival coming back to Mount Vernon. Festival opens on the 29th, set up as a large immersive experience where costumes are welcome but not required. 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Colton Holder of the Arkansas Renaissance Festival said it'll feature 70 plus shows, more than 100 handcrafted vendors, 10 restaurants, and 26 acres of shaded property. 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Festival is billed as family friendly, with Colton saying it's designed for anyone from 5 years old to 95. I'm Rick Walker in the First Community Bank, Triarch 24-Hour News Center, where community comes first. 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
4: From the Triarch Weather Center, here's a look at your forecast. A severe thunderstorm watch has been issued for this afternoon. Showers, thunderstorms expected to kick off, a few of which may be on the strong side. Keep an eye to the sky there. Temperatures still flirting with the low triple digits. Feels much hotter with the heat index. Lingering showers and thunderstorms overnight tonight, few of which on the strong side yet again. That overnight low eventually down to 72. I'm staff meteorologist Jason

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0: look here. Try our radio community calendar. It's Teen Movie Day in Sherwood on Monday, 4 p.m. Come watch The Secret Life of Pets. Puzzles and games will also be available. It's for ages 12 through 18, and closed captioning will be available as well. What is a green career? Learn from local organizations and businesses all the ways that the environment and sustainability influence jobs. That's what's happening at the Lehman Library in North Little Rock Monday, 4 to 6 p.m. And it's a Brush and Blossom pop-up art studio Monday, 6 p.m. at the Faulkner County Library in Conway. Enjoy an easy evening of step-by-step painting for adults. It is for ages 16 and up. No exceptions. Space is limited to 20 spots. Seats will be filled first come, first served. 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
3: From the Triarc Weather Center, here's a look at your forecast. A severe thunderstorm watch has been issued for this afternoon. Showers, thunderstorms expected to kick off, a few of which may be on the strong side. Keep an eye to the sky there. Temperatures still flirting with the low triple digits. Feels much hotter with the heat index. Lingering showers and thunderstorms overnight tonight, few of which on the strong side yet again. That overnight low eventually down to 72. I'm staff meteorologist Jason Lynn.

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3: From the Tri-Arc Weather Center, here's a look at your forecast. A few isolated showers and thunderstorms can't be ruled out before midnight. Partly cloudy skies outside of those storms and down to 72 degrees for an overnight low. Winds light and variable out of the east-northeast. Into our Sunday, mostly sunny skies, another hot one reaching 96. A couple of clouds tracking back into the area, then late into the day, and storms then Sunday night. I'm staff meteorologist Jason Lee.

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6: Canada is promising to retaliate against President Trump's 50% tariffs, which will hit about 5% of what Canada ships to the U.S. every year. The Supreme Court says construction on the new White House ballroom can continue for the time being.
7: It's going to be the greatest of its kind anywhere that's ever been built, and it's something that presidents have wanted to be built for over 150 years.
6: The president had an appearance Friday in South Carolina. Hawaii is preparing for more rough weather. Another tropical storm is on course to at least brush the Big Island a week after Lala sideswept, causing considerable problems. 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
10: From the TriArc Weather Center, here's a look at your forecast. A few isolated showers and thunderstorms can't be ruled out before midnight. Partly cloudy skies outside of those storms and down to 72 degrees for an overnight low. Winds light and variable out of the east-northeast. Into our Sunday, mostly sunny skies, another hot one reaching 96. A couple of clouds tracking back into the area, then late into the day, and storms then Sunday night. I'm staff meteorologist Jason Laird.

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1: A ruling in the Western District of Arkansas federal court on Friday permanently blocked laws passed in 2025, placing restrictions on signature gathering for ballot initiatives. The suit named Arkansas Secretary of State Cole Jester as a defendant. Chief United States District Judge Timothy Brooks cited the First Amendment in his ruling. The ruling struck down Arkansas laws that barred out-of-state volunteer and paid canvassers and prohibited paying canvassers per signature. Governor Sanders has declared a state of emergency due to raging wildfires in the state. Governor's office announced the state of emergency was declared due to wildfires that broke out Thursday across the state. One such wildfire was in Union County, which, according to officials, has burned more than 2,000 acres and resulted in the evacuation of at least 150 residents. Sanders stated that $250,000 from the governor's Disaster Response and Recovery Fund can be used by the director of the Arkansas Division of Emergency Management to help defray both program and administrative costs in response to the wildfires. I'm Rick Walker in the First Community Bank Triarch 24-Hour News Center, where community comes first. 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
3: From the Triarch Weather Center, here's a look at your forecast. A few isolated showers and thunderstorms can't be ruled out before midnight. Partly cloudy skies outside of those storms and down to 72 degrees for an overnight low. Winds light and variable out of the east-northeast. Into our Sunday, mostly sunny skies, another hot one reaching 96. A couple of clouds tracking back into the area, then late into the day, and storms then Sunday night. I'm staff meteorologist Jason Lynn.

0: 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It's snack time. You can try snacks from Columbia and rate them with emojis. Plus, take a little quiz between snacks and learn more about Columbia. It's a great program to encourage picky eaters to try new foods and give honest opinions. It's happening Tuesday, 5 p.m. at the Nixon Library in Jacksonville. The Chronic Pain Support Group meets Tuesday, 7 p.m. at the Faulkner County Library. If you struggle with chronic pain, the support group is for you. They meet every Tuesday, 7 p.m. in the meeting room on the west side of the building in Conway. And Tuesday, 6:30 p.m. is the next city council meeting for the city of Mayflower. They do encourage all Mayflower residents and stakeholders to participate in city government meetings. They want you to join in and offer any input into issues facing the council. They say they're a stronger community when everyone is engaged. 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
3: From the Triarc Weather Center, here's a look at your forecast. A few isolated showers and thunderstorms can't be ruled out before midnight. Partly cloudy skies outside of those storms and down to 72 degrees for an overnight low. Winds light and variable out of the east-northeast. Into our Sunday, mostly sunny skies, another hot one reaching 96. A couple of clouds tracking back into the area, then late into the day and storms then Sunday night. I'm staff meteorologist Jason

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2: From the Triarc Weather Center, here's a look at your forecast. A few isolated showers and thunderstorms can't be ruled out before midnight. Partly cloudy skies outside of those storms and down to 72 degrees for an overnight low. Winds light and variable out of the east-northeast. Into our Sunday, mostly sunny skies, another hot one reaching 96. A couple of clouds tracking back into the area, then late into the day, and storms then Sunday night. I'm staff meteorologist Jason.

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8: News. I'm Carmen Roberts. Well, Fox has learned a judge in Texas says he will not grant teenage killer Carmelo Anthony a new trial as he serves a 35-year prison sentence for the killing of a fellow teen at a track meet. Canada says it will retaliate with equal tariffs on the U.S. after the Trump administration launched 50% levies on many of those products today. Prime Minister Mark Carney.
9: We were willing to drop our remaining retaliatory tariffs on strategic sectors, particularly steel, aluminum, and autos. If the United States substantially lowered theirs to levels that made it economic for Canadian companies to export to the United States.
8: And TikTok reaches a $400 million settlement with the Justice Department over violating federal child privacy laws. 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
12: From the TriArc Weather Center, here's a look at your forecast. A few isolated showers and thunderstorms can't be ruled out before midnight. Partly cloudy skies outside of those storms and down to 72 degrees for an overnight low. Winds light and variable out of the east-northeast. Into our Sunday, mostly sunny skies, another hot one reaching 96. A couple of clouds tracking back into the area then late into the day and storms then Sunday night. I'm staff meteorologist Jason.

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1: Members of the Little Rock Zoo family mourning the loss of one of their beloved furry friends. On Friday, staff with the zoo announced that Zelda, a beloved mini horse and longtime resident, passed away at the age of 27. They say the reason for her passing was due to the acute onset of gastrointestinal issues. Zelda was born July 5th of 1999, spent decades showcasing her unique personality and spirit to all who loved and cared for her. Well, the first ever Conway Merchant Market, put on by the Conway Parks and Recreation Department, is coming up Saturday, October 10th at Beaver Fork Lake. 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Again, it's coming up on October 10th at Beaver Fork Lake. It'll be from 10 until 6. And ASP Corporal Chris Short was named the Officer of the Year by the Motor Vehicle Criminal Interdiction Association during their annual conference in Atlanta. The award recognizes a sworn, full-time law enforcement officer who demonstrates excellence, professionalism, and dedication in criminal interdiction. Corporal Short, nominated for the award for his sustained performance and significant achievements in 2025. I'm Rick Walker in the First Community Bank Triarch 24-Hour News Center, where community comes first. 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
5: From the Triarch Weather Center, here's a look at your forecast. A few isolated showers and thunderstorms can't be ruled out before midnight. Partly cloudy skies outside of those storms and down to 72 degrees for an overnight low. Winds light and variable out of the east-northeast. Into our Sunday, mostly sunny skies, another hot one reaching 96. A couple of clouds tracking back into the area, then late into the day, and storms then Sunday night. I'm staff meteorologist Jason Laird.

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0: 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Attention all book enthusiasts in Cabot. The Cabot Public Library's Book Club invites you to join their upcoming discussion of Claire Keegan's Small Things Like These. Thursday, 5 to 6 p.m. at the library, the Cabot Public Library Book Club meetings are free. They're open to adults ages 18 and older. It's a back-to-school spaghetti supper happening Thursday at the William F. Lehman Public Library. Whether you're going back to elementary, returning teaching, starting year of college, or celebrating the spirit of learning, you can have themed photos taken and fuel up with the spaghetti supper. And open mic night is back Thursday, 7 p.m. to 9 p.m. at Faulkner County Library in Conway. Open mic night finally back. Sign-up starts at 6:30 p.m. The event is free. It's open to the public. It's intended for ages 16 and up. 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
1: From the Tri-Arc Weather Center, here's a look at your forecast. A few isolated showers and thunderstorms can't be ruled out before midnight. Partly cloudy skies outside of those storms and down to 72 degrees for an overnight low. Winds light and variable out of the east-northeast. Into our Sunday, mostly sunny skies, another hot one reaching 96. A couple of clouds tracking back into the area, then late into the day and storms then Sunday night. I'm staff meteorologist Jason Laird.

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8: From the Tri-Arc Weather Center, here's a look at your forecast. A few isolated showers and thunderstorms can't be ruled out before midnight. Partly cloudy skies outside of those storms and down to 72 degrees for an overnight low. Winds light and variable out of the east-northeast. Into our Sunday, mostly sunny skies, another hot one reaching 96. A couple of clouds tracking back into the area, then late into the day, and storms then Sunday night. I'm staff meteorologist Jason